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1: On our notice board today, we're highlighting the Probus Club of Bribie Island. If you're retired or semi-retired, why not join them? 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

Her second album, Breakthrough, received nominations for Best Pop Vocal Album, and she won Album of the Year for her contribution to Taylor Swift's Fearless in 2008. Breakthrough debuted atop the Billboard 200 and spawned the single Falling For You. 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
3: Your morning weather update for Moreton Bay. Today, 28 to 17, partly cloudy with light winds. Tomorrow, 26 to 17, partly cloudy with a shower or two and a possible thunderstorm. On Thursday, 27 to 11, partly cloudy with a slight chance of a shower and a possible thunderstorm. 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

And now it's trivia time. Country music lost one of its brightest stars on this day, Johnny Horton, the voice behind the three great songs, Battle of New Orleans, Sink the Bismarck, and North to Alaska. He was killed in a car accident aged just 35, and that was back in 1960. Do you remember New Zealander Max Merritt and his band, The Meteors, with their greatest hits Western Union Man and the biggest seller Slipping Away, which took a whole 15 minutes for him to write? Yes, we lost him too in 2020. Well, we've got Willie Nelson, born on this very day. You'll know all of those great songs that he has written, and if you don't, you better have a listen to them, because they are classics, all of them. And there are On the Road Again, Always on My Mind, and To All the Girls I've Loved Before. Better not forget Blue Eyes Crying in the Rain. And that's your trivia for today.

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This is Moreton Bay's home of classic hits, 101.5.

I'm going to sign off very shortly, but don't go too far away because, of course, after the 12 o'clock weather update, Peter will be in to take you through the easy listening afternoon. And he'll take you all the way through to Ayla when she comes in to do drive to get you home safely. I hope you've enjoyed today's Morning Magazine with Rosemary. I've certainly loved your company and I'll look forward to catching up with you again on Thursday. You take care now.

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2: Good afternoon. Your weather update for the city of Moreton Bay. This afternoon, 27 is 15, mostly sunny, chance of morning fog, light winds. Wednesday, 25 to 17, partly cloudy, chance of morning fog inland, medium chance of showers, most likely in the afternoon and morning. South to southeast winds, then light during the afternoon. Thursday, 27 to 16, partly cloudy, medium chance of showers, westerly winds, and keeping our community connected and informed on 101.5.

released back in the mid-1980s. Olivia Newton-John bringing us a little bit of magic to kick off our easy listening show for our Tuesday afternoon. Peter Blakeney in the driver's chair right through to 3 o'clock. And as usual, we have some great music lined up in the show. Music like this one from Blondie.

taken from their 1971 album Fly Little White Dove Fly. That's the sounds of the Bells and Why Don't You Stay A While. 101.5, two songs coming up uninterrupted for your listening pleasure. First up, Bread, and then Island's Cause.

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It sold over 25 million copies and charted in the number one position in 10 countries. And deservedly so. Simon and Garfunkel and the classic Bridge Over Troubled Water. 101.5, next up we have Culture Club featuring those incredible vocals of Mr. Boy George.

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The band simply calls itself Gosh, spelled G-O-S-H, and that was the Wishing Well song. It was a charity single released in 1987 to raise money for the redevelopment of the Great Ormond Street Hospital, which is located in London in the UK. You're tuned to 101.5 Goanna, a great Australian band. They're taking us to the Razor's Edge.

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Marco, putting on the Ritz for our Tuesday afternoon easy listening show. 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
3: Good afternoon. Your weather update for the city of Moreton Bay. This afternoon, 27 is 15, mostly sunny, chance of morning fog, light winds. Wednesday, 25 to 17, partly cloudy, chance of morning fog inland, medium chance of showers, most likely in the afternoon and morning. South to southeast winds, then light during the afternoon. Thursday, 27 to 16, partly cloudy, medium chance of showers, westerly winds, and keeping our community connected and informed on 1015.
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taken from her 1984 best-selling Private Dancer album, the great late Tina Turner, and What's Love Got to Do with It? 101.5, welcome along to the second hour of your easy listening show. Peter Blakeney in the chair for two more hours, through to 3 o'clock. Hoodoo Gurus, they're one of Australia's finest bands. A quirky song up next, My Girl.

shadow. Cat Stevens giving us the moon shadow. And there's an interesting story behind that song. He was on holiday in Spain and he went down to the beach and he saw the moon glowing and it was reflecting in the water. And he looked down and he also saw his shadow. So he went back and wrote a song all about that in his hotel. 101.5, two songs coming up for you. Marsha Hines followed by Australia's Ben Lee.

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Australia's Axiom, featuring the incredible harmonies of Brian Cadd and Glenn Shorrock, and A Little Ray of Sunshine. 101.5, we're going way, way back with this one. 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
4: Good afternoon. Your weather update for the city of Moreton Bay. This afternoon, 27 is 15, mostly sunny, chance of morning fog, light winds. Wednesday, 25 to 17, partly cloudy, chance of morning fog inland, medium chance of showers, most likely in the afternoon and morning. South to southeast winds, then light during the afternoon. Thursday, 27 to 16, partly cloudy, medium chance of showers, westerly winds, and keeping our community connected and informed on 101.5.
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Barry Gibb of Bee Gees fame with a solo effort there, Shine, Shine, Shine. 101.5, welcome along to the third and final hour of your Easy Listening Show. 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Now, if you're in the car travelling up the valley to Mullaney, this is your song.

He's a British singer-songwriter, and he's well known for his style of combining folk rock songs with tales of characters and events from history. That's the sounds of Al Stewart and Time Passages. 101.5, a special song coming up for a huge JJ Cale fan out at Bellemere.

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taken from his 1983 album release, Breaking Hearts. Sir Elton John, real name Reginald Dwight, giving us a sad song for our easy listening show this afternoon. 101.5, two songs coming up. 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

There's a blast from the past from 1972, Fielding and Dyer and The Whale. Well, that takes out your easy listening show for your Tuesday afternoon. Hope you've enjoyed the music. 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

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I hope you're enjoying the start of your week and that you enjoyed your long weekend. You're here with Ayla driving you home with classic hits. 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If you're out there on those busy roads in the Moreton Bay and surrounding areas, keep an ear out for traffic reports coming up for twice an hour. 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
2: For your traffic report, great job out there on those busy roads. It's bumper to bumper Gympie Road from Aspley to the Pine River Bridge. Up on the Sunshine Coast, it's a typical lineup along Nicklin Way from Minyama to Wartulla. And it's stop and go King Street, Caboolture. Take care through school zones, which are in operation until 4 p.m. Drive safe. Stay tuned to 101.5 to stay up to date on current traffic conditions twice an hour.

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2: For your traffic update, it's a lineup along Lingfield Road from Castledine to Brendale. Up on the Sunshine Coast, the Sunshine Motorway is clogged through Mountain Creek. And it's stop and go at the lights and roundabouts along Morayfield Road. Drive safe out there on those busy roads. I see traffic here on 101.5. Take care through school zones, return operation until 4 p.m.

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It's 3:51 and we're headed into the top of the hour. You're here with Ayla, keeping you company with classic hits from the 70s through to the noughties. We heard that from Earth, Wind and Fire, and we're taking it into the 80s with James Rain. 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
2: For your weather update, we're sitting on a 22 in the Moreton Bay area. It's partly cloudy and we're headed for an overnight low of 19. Tomorrow we're expecting a shower or two with a maximum 27, minimum 18. That's your weather here on 101.5 Moreton Bay's home of updates and information.
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It's currently 4:05 p.m. Stay tuned for Classic Hits coming up for you to keep you company on your afternoon commute. Hope you're enjoying your afternoon. Stay tuned for traffic reports coming up twice an hour for all my commuters out on those busy roads in the Moreton Bay and surrounding areas. Kicking off for our show this afternoon, Gary Newman, and this is Patti Smith.

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2: It's currently 4:16 PM and this is your traffic report. Southbound Road is bumper to bumper from Inogra to Everton Park. Up on the Sunshine Coast, it's a mixed bag along Sippy Downs Drive. And it's patchy Anzac Avenue through Mango Hill. Drive safe out there on those busy roads. I see traffic here on 101.5. Stay tuned to stay up to date.
3: 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There's many times that we've loved and we've shared love and made love. 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
3: For your traffic update, take care of an accident on the Bruce Highway Moray Field at the Buchanan Road ramps, affecting southbound traffic and causing congestion. Consider an alternate route. The Gateway Motorway is the typical lineup from Banyo to the Pine River Bridge. And up on the Sunshine Coast, it's stop and go along Caloundra Road. Drive safe out there on those busy roads. Stay tuned to 101.5 to stay up to date.

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It's 4:52 and we're headed into the top of the hour. We heard that from Dionne Warwick and we're keeping it in the 80s with The Police. 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
2: For your weather update, we're sitting on a 21 in the Moreton Bay area. It's partly cloudy and we're cooling down to an overnight low of 19. Tomorrow we're expecting a shower or two with maximum 27, minimum 18. That's your weather here on 1015 Moreton Bay's home of updates and information.
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The devil went down to Georgia. He was looking for a soul to steal. He was in a bind because he was way behind and he was willing to make a deal. When he came across this young man sewing on a fiddle and playing it hot, and the devil jumped up on a hickory stump and said, "Boy, let me tell you what. I guess you didn't know it, but I'm a fiddle player too. And if you'd care to take a dare, I'll make a bet with you. Now you play pretty good fiddle, boy, but give the devil his due. I bet a fiddle of gold against your soul because I think I'm better than you." The boy said, "My name's Johnny, and it might be a sin, but I'll take your bet, you're gonna regret, because I'm the best as ever

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Johnny said, "Devil, just come on back if you ever want to try again. I done told you once, you son of a bitch, I'm the best."

happy Tuesday. You're here with Ayla on a 101.5, keeping your company on your afternoon drive. For all my commuters out there on those busy roads, keep an ear out to stay up to date on current traffic conditions and drive safe. It's 5:05 p.m. We're kicking off our third and final hour with a bit of Charlie Daniels, and this is George Harrison. 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
2: For your traffic update, take care of an accident on the Sunshine Motorway causing congestion from Mooloolaba to Mountain Creek. It's the typical congestion along Gympie Arterial Road, Castledine. And take care through the heavy congestion along the Lower King Street, Caboolture. It's a car park. Consider an alternate route. Drive safe. That's our final traffic report here on 101.5. 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

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Thanks for joining me for another edition of The Drive Show. Enjoy the rest of your evening and I'll catch you tomorrow for your midweek drive home. Taking it to the top of the hour, it's Smokey Robinson. Thanks for joining me. Be sure to stay tuned. Coming up after

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6: Good afternoon. I'm Shannon Kirkwood. A third cash rate rise for the year has been delivered by the Reserve Bank today. The RBA's 25 basis point hike has seen the cash rate rise to 4.35%. Governor Michelle Bullock explains the reasons for today's decision.
7: Already we've seen a sharp increase in fuel and related commodity prices, and this is already feeding through to inflation. The recent increases in interest rates will have no impact on this. What these increases do, however, is help to contain the domestic inflationary pressures after the inflation due to oil and related commodity prices eases.
6: Treasurer Jim Chalmers says next week's federal budget will not put upward pressure on inflation.
8: We intend to play a helpful role, not a harmful role, in the fight against inflation. We know that there are inflationary pressures in our economy. We know that they are made worse by the war in the Middle East. We know that the end of that war and the recovery in the global economy is very uncertain, as the Reserve Bank has pointed out in their statement as well.
6: But Shadow Treasurer Tim Wilson says public spending is fueling the demand, which is driving the nation's inflation pressure.
9: Until the government acknowledges this, tells the truth and starts to address it, and the Treasurer is already tacitly admitting it by boasting about how much he claims he is going to cut from public spending in next week's budget. Let's wait and see it being delivered. We are clearly going to see a persistent inflation problem for Australia.
6: US President Donald Trump says the US has struck seven Iranian fast boats in the Strait of Hormuz. South Korea and the UAE have reported the strikes as the US attempts to guide stranded ships out of the Gulf under Project Freedom. The Strait of Hormuz has remained largely closed since the US and Israel launched airstrikes on the Iranian regime in February. US Central Command says F-16 aircraft are helping defend its forces and protect shipping in the strait. In northern New South Wales, floral tributes are growing for two marine rescue volunteers who died while responding to a call last night. Six crew members came to the rescue of a yacht which had hit the South Ballina breakwall in rough seas last night. One person on the yacht also died. Marine Rescue New South Wales Commissioner Todd Andrews has described the volunteers as heroes. He says crew members remain in hospital.
10: Some are minor. There was one person that didn't actually go to hospital. The ones that are in hospital have varying injuries from minor to quite major, including broken bones, but that's only their physical injuries. I'm sure they've all got substantial mental, health injuries as well.
6: Australian author Craig Silvey has pleaded guilty to two charges related to child exploitation material. The acclaimed author has appeared in Fremantle Magistrates Court today, where he pleaded guilty to one count of possessing child exploitation material and one count of distributing child exploitation material. And Western Australians will be invited to pay tribute to decorated World War II veteran Bill Graydon, with the state government announcing he'll be honoured with a state funeral. Mr Graydon passed away last month, aged 105. He was also WA's longest serving Member of Parliament. Further details on the state funeral will be released shortly. Turning to sport, Carlton is set to be issued a $75,000 fine over the handling of the Elijah Holland situation. The AFL, Carlton and the AFL Players Association have been involved in a review after Holland's played for the club while he was suffering from a mental health episode last month. The AFL is also expected to make it mandatory for every club to employ a full-time psychiatrist.
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11: Good evening, your weather update for the city of Moreton Bay. This evening, minimum 15, mostly clear, light winds. Wednesday, 25 to 17, partly cloudy, chance of morning fog inland, medium chance of showers, most likely morning and afternoon, southeast winds and light during the afternoon. And Thursday, 27 to 16, partly cloudy, medium chance of showers and westerly winds, keeping our community connected and informed on 101.5.
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0: it from 6 till 8 with D'Amica and Steve. 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
4: Good morning, I'm Laura Devoy. A new national counter-terrorism unit will be established in the next 2 years to combat channels for radicalisation online. The Community Radio Network's Noah Seckham reports from Canberra.
5: Labor has announced it will provide over $70 million to establish the Counter-Terrorism Online Centre. The centre will be jointly led by the Australian Security Intelligence Organisation and the Australian Federal Police in cooperation with local and international agencies. In a statement, the government says violent extremists are increasingly being radicalised online, singling out recruitment via gaming platforms and private chat groups. Home Affairs Minister Tony Burke says a bolstered online threat capability will give AFP and ASIO the resources they need to target terrorists and violent extremists online.
4: New data shows more than half of all Australians are struggling to put food on the table. Food Bank Australia says food insecurity across the nation has risen to its highest level in recent years, and the organisation says yesterday's interest rate rise will see more families being forced to choose between paying their mortgage and food. It's calling for a coordinated national response where governments, the corporate sector and communities come together and act decisively to prevent the crisis from worsening. The federal government has scrapped funding for a major freight route. The Inland Rail linked Melbourne to Brisbane via numerous regional towns and was designed to improve rail freight and take trucks off the road. But it will be left unfinished north of the town of Parkes in the New South Wales Central West. In a statement, Infrastructure Minister Catherine King said the cost of the project

0: had ballooned to more than $45 million, three times the original budget. The US Defense Secretary says the ceasefire with Iran is not over. Pete Hegseth has disputed Iran's claims it is in control of the Strait of Hormuz after the US launched an operation earlier this week to help ships pass through. Washington accused Tehran of firing at commercial vessels nine times. Mr. Hegseth was asked at a Pentagon briefing what that meant for the ceasefire.
1: No, the ceasefire is not over. Ultimately, this is a separate and distinct project. And we expected there would be some churn at the beginning, which happened. And we said we would defend and defend aggressively, and we absolutely have. Iran knows that. And ultimately, the president's going to make a decision whether anything were to escalate into a violation of a ceasefire.
0: The World Health Organization says there has been human-to-human transmission of hantavirus on board a cruise ship, but the risk to the public is low. There are seven confirmed or suspected cases on the ship, which remains off the coast of Cape Verde in the Atlantic Ocean. Three people have died. The WHO says while human-to-human transmission is uncommon, it has been reported in a species of hantavirus found in Argentina, where two of the victims had travelled before boarding the ship. And a new collection of $2 coins featuring Australia's famous Blue Heeler family may end up in your change. The Royal Australian Mint says there will be two exclusive coloured Bluey Till coins in change at some Australia Post stores starting from today. Turning to sport, Carlton says it will make a $75,000 donation to Headspace, the National Youth Mental Health Foundation, after the AFL determined the club should have removed Elijah Hollins from a match earlier. Hollins had been suffering a mental health episode. In a statement, Carlton CEO Graham Wright says the club continues to work closely with qualified medical professionals to ensure Hollins is receiving the necessary care, with support being extended to his family.
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5: Your morning weather update for Moreton Bay. Today, 26 to 17, partly cloudy with a shower or two and a possible thunderstorm. Tomorrow, 27 to 10, partly cloudy with a shower or two and a possible thunderstorm. Friday, temperatures cooling right down to 22 to an overnight low of 8. Sunny though, with southwesterly winds. 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
5: Good morning. Welcome to Wednesday. It's hump day. We're halfway through the week. My name is Nikki and this is the Bigger Brighter Brekkie Show. I'm here until 9 o'clock with your traffic reports every hour, a coastal report coming up shortly, and just before 8 o'clock is when we have a look at the Big Blue birthday book. Lots of wonderful classic hits from throughout the decades. We're going to kick our Wednesday morning off with a song that's been made popular again just recently because of the new movie starring Margot Robbie, Wuthering Heights.

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1: Your coastal report for today, Wednesday the 6th of May. South to southeasterly winds at around about 10 knots, increasing to 10 to 15 knots this morning. Seas will be below 1 metre and it will be partly cloudy on the bay today with a 50% chance of showers and possibly even a thunderstorm later on this afternoon or this evening. Looking at our tide times, we have a low tide coming up shortly at 6:28 this morning at 0.84 of a metre, and then a high tide at 11:52 this morning at 1.69 metres, and then low again at 5:45 this afternoon at 0.68 of a metre. If you are heading out on the bay, remember, stay safe, tell somebody where you're going and what time you will be home, or better yet, log on with the Bribie Island VMR or the Redcliffe Coast Guard. Keeping you safe on the water, 101.5.

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2: No accidents or incidents to report. Oh, we've got the usual slow traffic on the Bruce Highway from Burpengary southbound through to the Pine River Bridge, and a couple of light changes to sit through at the intersection of Gympie Road and Beams Road if you're heading inbound through Castledine. The Gateway Motorway is running to speed and it's looking good inbound on Sandgate Road, and it's not too bad up there on the Sunshine Coast right now. As for public transport, well, the trains are still running on a reduced timetable, so plan your journey in advance. 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
1: 1015 Traffic.
2: We have our usual slow traffic on the Bruce Highway from Burbengary southbound through to the Pine River Bridge. The Gateway Motorway is running to speed and it's looking good inbound on Sandgate Road. Maybe a couple of light changes to sit through at the intersection of Gympie Road and Beams Road if you're heading inbound through Castledine. And we are having reduced timetables with the trains again today. So plan your journey in advance. 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Just click on the airport link. It is 6:45. That's keeping you up to date. Our next traffic report will be at 7.

We had to travel all the way back to 1970 for that one. That was Simon and Garfunkel with Cecilia. This is the Bigger, Brighter, Brekkie show on Your Voice, Your Radio 1015. My name's Nikki, here until 9 o'clock with your traffic reports. We've got weather reports at the top of every hour. That happens all through the day. And lots of classic hits from the 70s, 80s, 90s and noughties. This one is from Billy Joel.

0: An emergency 1015 traffic update. Multi-vehicle crash on Morayfield Road at Caboolture South. Vehicles are blocking the left shoulder and the right turn lane into Parklands Crescent. All lanes are affected southbound towards Burpengary and emergency services are on scene. For a full traffic report, stay tuned. The next one will be at 7:15.
1: From the tranquility of Donnybrook
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3: Your morning weather update for Moreton Bay. Today, 26 to 17, partly cloudy with a shower or two and a possible thunderstorm. Tomorrow, 27 to 10, partly cloudy with a shower or two and a possible thunderstorm. Friday, temperatures cooling right down to 22 to an overnight low of 8. Sunny though, with southwesterly winds. Keeping our community connected and informed on 1015.
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Have you just tuned to 101.5? Then welcome. You've tuned to the second hour of the Bigger, Brighter Brekkie Show, and I'm Nikki. Good morning. It is 7.05 in this second hour. Before the top of it, we get the big blue birthday book out to celebrate some birthdays. And if you are out on the roads or you're heading that way, I've got you covered with your traffic reports at around about 1:15 and 1:45 each and every hour. Right now, we're going to head into 1985.

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2: There is a multi-vehicle crash on Morayfield Road at Caboolture South. Vehicles are blocking the left shoulder and the right turn lane into Parklands Crescent. All lanes are affected southbound towards Burpengary. Emergency services are on scene, so be extra careful around that area and have some patience. We've got congestion on the Bruce Highway. It's very slow from Burpengary southbound through to the Pine River Bridge. The Gateway Motorway is running to speed. A little bit slow from Strathmine to Bald Hills on Gympie Road, and a couple of light changes to sit through at the intersection of Gympie Road and Beams Road if you're heading inbound through Castledine. It's also starting to get a little bit slow between Rothwell and Kippering on Anzac Avenue. Not too bad heading up to the Sunshine Coast, but traffic is starting to build up heading into Caloundra on Caloundra Road and heading into Mooloolaba on the Sunshine Motorway. Public transport, we've got reduced timetables for all trains still today, so plan your journey in advance. 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Don't forget to slow down around the school zones. It's 7.15, actually it's 7.16. So slow down around the school zones, keep an eye out for the kids, and that's keeping you up to date. Our next traffic report will be in about a half an hour's time.

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1: 1015 Traffic.
2: There are no accidents or incidents to report, but we do have that usual slow traffic on the Bruce Highway from Burpengary southbound through to the Pine River Bridge, and it does continue onto the Gateway Motorway through Brackenridge and Deegan area down towards Boondall. Not too bad inbound on Sandgate Road, a little bit slow from Nunda to Eagle Farm on Southern Crossway, and a couple of light changes to sit through at the intersection of Gympie Road and Beams Road if you're heading inbound through Castledine. A little bit slow from Strathpine to Bald Hills on Gympie Road, and also a little bit slow between Rothwell and Kippering on Anzac Avenue. Good run up to the Sunshine Coast, but traffic is building up heading into Caloundra on Caloundra Road and into Mooloolabah on the Sunshine Motorway. Public transport, well, we've got reduced timetables still today, so plan your journey in advance. 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It's 7:45. Don't forget to slow down around those school zones. Keep an eye out for the kids. That's keeping you up to date. And our next traffic report will be at 8.

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1: The Big Blue Birthday Book is out, and I've opened it up and had a look. And this morning we have got Deborah Borg of Redcliffe, Chase Jackson, Jim May from Moray Field, Cherie Garcia, and a happy wedding anniversary to Leslie and John. You are celebrating your birthday today and anniversary with movie actor George Clooney is 65, rock singer Bob Seger is 81, and Aussie actress, singer and comedian from the Kath and Kim fame, look at me, Kimmy, look at me, Gina Riley is 65. That's our celebrity birthdays. Our local birthday people again, Chase, Deborah, Jim and Cherie, and happy anniversary to Leslie and John. And happy birthday to you too if you're having your birthday today, Wednesday the 6th of May. Have a wonderful day and hip hip hooray!

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3: Your morning weather update for Moreton Bay. Today, 26 to 17, partly cloudy with a shower or two and a possible thunderstorm. Tomorrow, 27 to 10, partly cloudy with a shower or two and a possible thunderstorm. Friday, temperatures cooling right down to 22 to an overnight low of 8. Sunny though, with southwesterly winds. 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

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Good morning. This is the Bigger Brighter Brekkie Show on Your Voice, Your Radio 101.5. I'm Nikki, here in this last hour to give you your traffic reports and also to give you lots of wonderful classic hits from throughout the decades from all over the world. We've got some great homegrown stuff here at 101.5 too. 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

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I've been

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1: 1015 Traffic.
2: You'll get some slow traffic if you're heading south on the Bruce Highway from Burpengary through to the Pine River Bridge. The Gateway Motorway seems to be running to speed. A couple of light changes to sit through at the intersection of Gympie Road and Beams Road heading inbound through Castledine. Slow from Strathpine to Bald Hills on Gympie Road and slow between Rothwell and Kippering on Anzac Avenue. Traffic is starting to build up between Morayfield and Caboolture northbound on the Bruce Highway. After Caboolture, you'll have a good run up to the Sunshine Coast, but there is slow traffic heading into Caloundra on Caloundra Road. In both directions on the Sunshine Motorway between the Bruce Highway and Balloolabar and into Maroochydore on Maroochydore Road. Public transport, we've got reduced timetables for all trains today, so plan your journey in advance. 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It's 8:15. Don't forget to slow down around those school zones, and that's keeping you up to date. Our last traffic report for the morning.

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1: 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We get to go out and about with Christine. Christine's got some great ideas on where we can go around the Moreton Bay area and beyond. They're places that are not going to cost us an arm and a leg, if anything at all. 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So make sure you stay tuned after 9 o'clock this morning for Morning Magazine. 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
2: There is debris on the Gateway Motorway on-ramp at Eagle Farm in Lane 1 prior to the Gateway Bridge, blocking that lane northbound and reducing the speed limit in that area to 40 kilometres per hour. And a stationary vehicle on the Gateway Motorway at Brackenridge in the left shoulder after Brackenridge Road on-ramp, northbound heading towards the Bruce Highway. We still have slow traffic on the Bruce Highway from Burpengary through to the Pine River Bridge, and it is very slow from Strathpine to Bald Hills on Gympie Road. It's also very slow between Rothwell and Kippering on Anzac Avenue, and getting into Caboolture from on Lower King Street from the Bruce Highway is a slow right now as well. Good run up to the Sunshine Coast, but we've got heavy traffic heading into Caloundra on Caloundra Road, on the Sunshine Motorway heading into Mooloolaba, and Maroochydore Road heading into Maroochydore. Trains are on reduced timetables, so plan your journey in advance. 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It's 8:46. Don't forget to slow down around the school zones, and that's keeping you up to date.

Don't you just love shiny, happy people? Smiling is so infectious. My name's Nikki. This is the Bigger, Brighter, Brekkie Show. It's coming up to 9 o'clock, so I've got to say goodbye. Thank you for joining me this morning, and stay tuned. After the news, we've got Morning Magazine. We get to go out and about with Christine. At 12 noon, Rob Ryan comes in to give us some easy listening tunes to take us through to 3 o'clock. And, of course, that's when Ayla drives us home safe and sound. I will be back again tomorrow morning bright and early, but until then, have a wonderful day. Stay safe. Catch you in the morning. Bye.

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1: to the sound of traffic on Deception Bay Road, Roughwell.
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0: biggest share of tournament revenue. A group of players, including Sabalenka and men's world number one Jannik Sinner, have voiced their disappointment at the prize money for the upcoming French Open. Sabalenka says a boycott would be the only way for players to fight for their rights.
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4: Your morning weather update for Moreton Bay. Today, 26 to 17, partly cloudy with a shower or two and a possible thunderstorm. Tomorrow, 27 to 10, partly cloudy with a shower or two and a possible thunderstorm. Friday, temperatures cooling right down to 22 to an overnight low of 8. Sunny though, with southwesterly winds. 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

morning. I'm Christine with Wednesday's edition of Morning Magazine on Classic Hits 101.5. I think it is fair to say that as Queenslanders, we are very much spoiled for choice when it comes to the number and variety of beautiful destinations we can visit. There is no shortage of parks, playgrounds, beaches and gardens right here in our backyard. This morning, during Morning Magazine, I will share with you some amazing locations keeping our community connected.

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If you are planning a day out exploring with the family and are heading out Ipswich way, make sure you check out Bob Gamble Park. In recent years, Ipswich has really made the most of its river with fabulous new attractions such as Bob Gamble Park. The previously unused riverbank areas along the Bremer River are now home to the River Heart Parklands. Bob Gamble Park, with its shade sails, has all you need for a cooling day out, with a zero-depth water park for the kids to splash around in and even ride their bikes through, and play equipment including a climbing spider. There's a 25-metre flying fox so youngsters can practice being Tarzan, and swings suitable for toddlers right up to long rope logs for groups to ride. Add to that the thriving Discovery Forest with balance beams, forts, wooden totem pole and a bridge across a dry creek bed. There are ample picnic and barbecue facilities and amenities. Bob Gamble Park is located at 2 Blackall Street, Ipswich. 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

0: If you enjoy exploring walking trails in one of our beautiful national or conservation parks, how about checking out this amazing location? There's magic in the mountains, but there's serious magic in the Bunya Mountains. The 11,700 hectare expanse of green space that plays home to one of Queensland's most underrated national parks. This spectacular wilderness sits atop the Great Dividing Range, approximately 1,100 metres above sea level, rising out of the farming plains of the Western Downs and South Burnett, who sit quietly in its foothills. The Bunya Mountains area has been drawing visitors for centuries, with recorded tales of Aboriginal communities coming together to celebrate the harvest of the bunya nuts. Today, the mountains have a similar effect, luring visitors from all over the world to its flora and fauna. Whether it be for the red-necked wallabies who graze the rolling hills or the crimson rosellas who land straight into your hand. The Bunya Mountain straddles two southern Queensland country regions, the Western Downs and the South Burnett. You've got options if coming from Brisbane, choosing to drive from the south through Dalby or north via the Sunshine Coast. Either way, it's about a three-hour drive from Brisbane, 125 kilometres coming from Toowoomba, which swiftly turns from highway cruising to steep mountain winding roads. With its nine walking trails to choose from, ranging from 500 metres to 10 kilometres, there's a trail to suit any fitness ability and holiday time frame. Take an easy one-hour stroll along the scenic circuit to explore Festoon Falls and Pine Gorge Lookout, or step it out from Cherry Plain, Burton Wells for up to 4 hours to see bright yellow king orchids emerging when in season. 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If you want to tackle more than one trail, extend your stay with an overnight or maybe a few nights stay. For all information on accommodation, check out the Bunya Mountains Accommodation website. An amazing place to visit and stay.
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